I never take anything for granted. Only a fool maybe takes things for granted. Just because it's here today, it can be gone tomorrow. And that's one thing that you'll never in your life ever have to worry about me. If I'll ever change towards you, because baby, I love you. Girl, I love you just the way you are.

I said, who are you? Who are we? What we're trying to be? Why don't miss all the fun? Let the damage be done. We can clearly see. I said, oh, who are you? Who are we? What we're trying to be? Why don't you bring with? Why don't miss all the fun? Let the damage be done.

shadows that you used to know. How the sun rises for them who lingers around there.